0: favorite tunes on your favorite radio. Aurora 100.7 FM.
1: Told you not to worry, but maybe that's a lie. Honey, what's your hurry?

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1: Was a ship that put to sea, and the name of that ship was the Billy O T. The winds blew harder, bowed it down. Blow me, bully boys, blow. She had not been 2 weeks from.

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Avrora. Avrora. Avrora. Hamar Mac Visual Radion, aia stanum. I know you moved on to someone new. Hope life is beautiful. You were the light for me to find my truth. I just wanna say thank you.

era had changed. 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I heard you moved to Austin, got an apartment and settled down. And every once in a while, I start texting, write a paragraph, but then I delete the message. Think about you like a pastime. I could cry you a river, get you baptized. Or I wasn't ready to act right. Used to

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Uleman Dulesumes Aurora. All my brothers got that gas and they always be smoking like a rockstar.

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Bring your coffee in the morning. She brings me in a piece. I take her out to fancy restaurants. She takes the sadness out of me. I make her cards on her birthday. She makes me a better man. I take her water when she's thirsty. She takes me as I am. I love it when her mind wanders, and she loves it when I stay at home.